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2: 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Up next, news headlines and a check of your weather forecast. I'm Lindsay Draper reporting for KDDL. As a result of monsoon rain and a decline in wildfire activity, fire restrictions are being lifted.
3: This is the case for the Coconino National Forest.
4: We went from stage two completely out. Sometimes we'll go from stage two down to stage one. That's not the case. We are no longer in fire restrictions. We got a lot of rain across the forest, and that's typically when we'll make the decision to go out of fire restrictions, is when we have that widespread precipitation recently received.
3: Spokeswoman Randy Schaefer says you will be allowed a campfire. Restrictions have been lifted in most areas as of 8 this morning.
4: There are sections of the forest, most notably areas surrounding the city of Flagstaff and the city of Sedona, that permanent year-round fire restrictions are in effect. So they're in effect regardless of what stage fire restrictions the forest is in.
3: Prescott National Forest and Central Arizona Fire and Medical Authority officials have lifted stage one and emergency recreational shooting restrictions. Yavapai County has followed the Coconino and Prescott National Forest lead in lifting the fire ban in all five fire zones. Residents are advised to check with their local fire district for any specific regulations that could still apply in their area. I'm Bill Monroe reporting.
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2: In your Cattle Country weather forecast, Chino Valley, Prescott Valley, Dewey Humboldt, and the Prescott area calling for a chance of showers overnight tonight. That's going to stick around into tomorrow. Expect an overnight low of 64 tonight with a high tomorrow of 85, Thursday high of 90. In the Verde Valley, 68 tonight with a high tomorrow of 92, Thursday high of 98. That's your forecast. 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
6: Black cigarette, start this day like all the rest. First thing every morning that I do is start missing you.

Nothing but the best classic country every day on the radio. Jim West along with Don Williams right there. And there's some broken hearts never mend. It's Jim West with John Conley. I'm only in it for the love and the tacos on a Taco Tuesday. There's something

0: Well, there you have it. Another Blackhawk song. Yes, indeed. Henry Paul and the group Blackhawk. Jim West here. Good afternoon. Music on the way from Clint Black, Nobody's Home. And There Goes My Heart. Boy, one of my favorite Mavericks tunes with Raul Melo and the Mavericks coming up.
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0: Loving me a little Bakersfield beat. Once again, 1982, Merle Haggard along with Bonnie Owens in the background singing that harmony vocal. And Big City, Turn Me Loose, Set Me Free.
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0: We've got all your country classics right here in the radio every afternoon. Coming up, Little Reba with Little Rock and Blake Shelton, Some Beach. Haven't heard that in a while, Some Beach, and Shania Twain, and more.
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0: That's Little Texas with What Might Have Been here on our Country Music Tuesday night. I'm Doyle King. Thanks for being a part of it. Willie Nelson has officially announced his new memoir, The Last Leaf, Reflections on Late Life Creativity and My Longest Love Affair. It's going to be released on November 10th this year in honor of his wife, Annie. The book will feature Nelson's past few years, his near-death experience from COVID-19, and how his loving wife Annie ties into everything in between. Willie, who possesses the ability to tell the story of his own life that remains as lively as ever, commented on the upcoming book, saying, "The backbone of this book is a love story. The heroine is my wife Annie, who kept me alive when I was sure I was gone. COVID nearly got me. I was hurting so bad I wanted out, but Annie wouldn't let me go. The years I've lived since then are because of Annie, and so is this book." As he enjoys the self-declared last chapter of a legendary life, Willie Nelson's new book will feature the brightest spots and the greatest act of love that he believes have shaped an incredible run in his life. The book, The Last Leaf, is out November 10th.
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And Sammy Kershaw up here on our Country Music Tuesday night get together. Three birthdays in country music today. Born in 1898 in Copper Creek, Virginia, the country music musician, singer, and songwriter Sarah Carter, lead singer on most of the recordings of the historic Carter Family Act of the 20s and 30s. She was inducted as part of the Carter family in the Country Music Hall of Fame in 1970, along with Bill Monroe. In 93, her image appeared on a postage stamp in the U.S., honoring the Carter family. She died in 1979 at age 80.

0: In 1965, it's Sidney Cox, who turned 62 today. He did banjo, dobro, guitars, vocals with the Cox family, and they were featured on the soundtrack to the 2000 film Oh Brother, Where Art Thou? And born today in Calgary, Alberta, Canada, in 1972, Canadian country music artist Paul Brandt, who is 54 today. He made his mark on the country music charts with the single My Heart Has a History. It propelled him to international success, making him the first male Canadian country singer to reach the top 10 in Billboard's chart since Hank Snow. Yeah, that goes back a ways. But truthfully, man, I don't remember Paul Brandt.
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0: There's Mark Wills here on our Country Music Tuesday Night Get Together. I'm Doyle King. I'm going to bring you some Rhett Akins next. Rhett's going to kick off a nice long Texas-size music set right after this quick break.
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0: It's Dan Seals here on our Country Music Tuesday night. You know, Dolly Parton's remarkable life story is headed to Broadway. 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The production makes its way to New York, where audiences will experience the country icon's journey told through her own words and timeless music. The musical officially opens on Tuesday, January 19th, a fitting date, as that's Dolly's 81st birthday. But fans won't have to wait until the opening night to see the show. Preview performances begin Monday, December 7th, giving audiences an early look before the official Broadway premiere. Casting for the Broadway production has not yet been announced.
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0: There's King George here on our Country Music Tuesday night get-together. Well, a bunch of folks from country music are going to be getting together at the Ryman Auditorium the night of September 22nd for the 9th Annual Nashville Songwriters Award Show. Leading this year's lineup, Chris Stapleton, Ashley McBride, and Steve Earle, who will all take the stage throughout the night to pay tribute to the night's honorees with songs they wish they had written, as well as music that made the biggest impact on the charts over the past year. As far as recipients go, Vince Gill has already been announced that he'll earn the Kris Kristofferson Lifetime Achievement Award, and Riley Green will take home the Songwriter Artist of the Year Award. 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

0: It's Martina McBride here on our Country Music Tuesday Night Get Together. I'm Doyle King. I'll be right back with one big old duet from Dwight Yoakam and Buck Owens. They're going to bring us that Bakersfield sound, taking us down onto the mean streets of Bakersfield next.
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1: There's Reba with Why Do We Want What We Know We Can't Have here on our Country Music Tuesday night. Looking at some notes from country music history today. In 2007, today, Mindy McCready was arrested for misdemeanor battery and resisting arrest after getting into a drunken, violent fight with her mom. The singer was also charged with violating her probation. In 2009 today, Brad Paisley performed at the White House in celebration of country music. Country Music at the White House streamed live on the White House website, as well as a special on Great American Country. And today in 2010, Wynonna Judd, along with her daughter and tour manager, were involved in a head-on collision in Salt Lake City, Utah, on their way to a sushi restaurant. All three of them were taken to a hospital where their injuries were treated. All three released at midnight. And I don't think they got any sushi that night.
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The devil went down to Georgia. He was looking for a soul to steal. He was in a bind because he was way behind and he was willing to make a deal. When he came across this young man sawing on a fiddle and playing it hot, and the devil jumped up on a hickory stump and said, "Boy, let me tell you what. I guess you didn't know it, but I'm a fiddle player too. And if you'd care to take a dare, I'll make a bet with you. Now you play pretty good fiddle, boy, but give the devil his due. I bet a fiddle of gold against your soul, because I think I'm better than you." The boy said, "My name's Johnny, and it might be a sin, but I'll take your bet, you're gonna regret, because

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And fire flew from his fingertips as he rosined up his bow. And he pulled the bow across the strings and it made an evil hiss. And then a band of demons joined in.

The devil bowed his head because he knew that he'd been beat. And he laid that golden fiddle on the ground at Johnny's feet. Johnny said, "Devil, just come on back if you ever want to try again. 'Cause I told you once, you son of a gun, I'm..."

It's Brooks Dunn with Brand New Man here on our Country Music Tuesday Night Get Together. My Tuesday night Facebook post of the night features a relative newcomer to country music, Willow Avalon, who is a reluctant gun owner. She tells us, I really wish guns did not exist in this world, and I don't think they should, but we're way past that point for it ever to become a reality. She continues, as a woman in a public-facing career in a state where it's so unbelievably easy to get a gun, I chose to get one myself and be educated about it. Avalon.

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0: There's Hank Jr. along with his dad, Hank Williams. There's a tear in my beer. Through the magic of the recording studio, we get that song. I have Tim McGraw coming up to kick off a nice long Texas-sized music set. My next 30 years is headed towards you right after this quick break.
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0: America's Aaron Tippin here on our Country Music Tuesday night. Last Tuesday, Chris Jansen took over the streets of downtown Nashville for a full circle moment that proves just how far he's come in just a couple of decades of grinding in Music City, trying to make his dreams come true. He first moved to Nashville in 2004, right after high school, that he graduated in Perryville, Missouri. And at 18, he was determined to dive headfirst into his music career. Chris tells us, "I vividly remember when I first arrived in Nashville. I slept in my Monte Carlo with the seats folded down many, many nights in the lower Broadway alley right behind Tootsie's, and many nights behind what used to be a boarded-up building off of 4th Street. In between gigs, hustling, busking, scrapping, working. Last night was a great reminder of the American dream. From the bar room to the city of Nashville, shutting down Broadway for me," he said. He couldn't help but get emotional on the stage. He said it humbled me, to say the least, beyond grateful. From the streets to shutting the streets down. Big thanks to everybody who continues to be in my corner. We continue to win together. When you dream big, you win big. All my love, Chris Jansen.
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0: There's Alabama here on our Country Music Tuesday night get together. There were two deaths in country music that happened today. In 2015, we lost pedal steel guitarist Buddy Emmons. He died of a heart attack in Nashville, Tennessee, widely regarded as the world's foremost pedal steel guitarist of his day. He was inducted into the Steel Guitar Hall of Fame in 1980, and he recorded, and you've heard him on recordings by Linda Ronstadt, the Everly Brothers, Ernest Tubb, John Hartford, Ray Price, Judy Collins, and Ray Charles. Buddy Emmons died at 78 years old. In 2017, Australian country singer and songwriter Jeff Mack died at 94. He wrote the song I've Been Everywhere. It became a popular North American song when adapted for Hank Snow, and more than 130 cover versions of that song have since been recorded. And I feel sorry for anybody who tried to remember that song. So many cities in it. I'm Doyle King. I'll be right back. Tracy Bird's going to crawl with us. It's that watermelon crawl next.
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4: I love the monsoons. 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
5: Peaceful? What's so peaceful about a thunderstorm? 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

0: Here's Rick Trevino wrapping up my time with you tonight, but I'm going to leave you with a nice long Texas-sized music set as we make way for Linda Flores. She's in next. Kenny Rogers' signature song, The Gambler, kicks off that Texas-sized music set next.
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3: On a warm summer's evening, on a train bound for nowhere, I met up with a gambler. We were both too tired to sleep, so we took turns of staring out the window at the darkness. To boredom overtook us, and he began to speak. He said, "Son, I've made a life

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It's Waylon. Are you sure? I'm pretty sure Waylon would have laughed at how the business is these days, although it must have been pretty crazy back then, too. Here's Skaggs, that Cajun Moon.

0: Dolly Parton and Old Flames can't hold a candle to you. I'm Linda. You know, I always say a lot of these songs, 80-something percent of the songs I play have got to be about old flames. I mean, that's just country music is about a lot of that. Sometimes, you know, it's that old flame that you think of later, decades later sometimes, and they still make your heart beat fast. And then there are those other old flames. I don't know about you, but I always feel like, man, phew, dodged a bullet with that one. Hey, Gary Allen, in just a couple of minutes, and Lone Star on the way.
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0: It's Randy Travis. In 1982, maybe you graduated from high school in 1982. That would have been 44 years ago. You definitely need to go to that class reunion. Tracy on the way and Janie.
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0: When I think of Tracy Lawrence songs, that one's way up there at the top. And just can't break it to my heart. I've got more on the way with Toby Keith and a classic from Tanya Tucker.
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It's Dwight Yoakam, just a honky-tonk man. One of those guys that really hasn't changed a lot. I did post a picture of him like when he was a kid, 8 or 9 years old. You can check it out on Facebook. Look for Country Radio Linda next time you're there. Just dig through a little bit and you'll see it. So great to see those pictures. Here's Clint Black.

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0: Little shuffle, although I'd be going pretty fast there. I think I'd run out of air. When I'd have to stop to breathe. Holly Dunn, There Goes My Heart Again. Terry Clark on the way and some Ronnie Millsap.
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0: Terry Clark, who, when she is scheduling her touring, she always tries to route it with some fishing time in between. She says she's just caught up in the thrill of the tug. Travis Tritt on the way and Eddie Rabbit.
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1: That one always makes me smile. 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George, in a minute, the possum, also stuff from Ricky Van Shelton.
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He was really something else. So special. Charlie Pride, Kiss an Angel, good morning. Hey there, I'm Linda. Thanks again for making us a part of your every day. It's Roseanne Cash and that Tennessee Flat Top Box.

0: An all-time favorite from Trisha, along with Leroy Parnell and Thinking About You. Sugarland's coming up, and a classic from the Oak Ridge Boys.
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0: the Oak Ridge Boys. And, of course, that classic Bobby Sue. Hey, thanks again for hanging out with us. Restless Heart in a couple of minutes. Phil Vassar, too, I understand is going to be inducted into the Nashville Songwriters Hall of Fame. Good for him. And John Anderson on the way.
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0: 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If I could just make a living out of loving you. Restless Heart on the way, and Brooks and Dunn.
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There's nothing better seeing your hometown up ahead where you know you're just a few miles away. Love that feeling. Sawyer Brown on the way and Dina Carter right now. It's George Strait.

0: That is so fun from Sawyer Brown. They were kind of reluctant to record it, you know, a George song, but man, they nailed it, and the race is on. On the way, Keith Urban and Mel McDaniel.
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0: It's Martina Independence Day. Thanks again for making us a part of your every single day. Dwight Yoakam on the way, and Tammy.
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0: It's Conway Twitty. Don't know a thing about love. So the next big full moon is coming up Wednesday, July 29th. It is a full buck moon. It will appear full to the naked eye for about 2 days, centered around that peak. I was kind of hoping for a full moon on my birthday, but no, my birthday, August 17th. There's one coming up August 28th, a full sturgeon moon. I've got more favorites on the way with Tim McGraw and Ronnie McDowell.
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We tested them all. We poked, prodded, and even ran them around the lot. Our conclusion? 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

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Just keep doing what you do. She's only one more hurt away, boy, from walking out on you. 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Once she gets to walk,

0: 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Early days in their career, Clint Black and Wynonna, who were on the same RCA label. Label execs thought it would be good to put them together in a bad goodbye. On the way, Alan Jackson and Tracy.
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0: George Strait, Emma Blue. Hey, thanks again for hanging with us. Find me anytime on Facebook. Come on by and say hi. Always nice to say hi to you in person. Just look for Country Radio Linda next time you're there. A little something for my trucker friends on the way from Kathy Mattea and Gary Allen. All next.
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0: Lori Morgan, who I saw was on hand during the Grand Ole Opry to treat Bill Anderson with some special stuff as a member of the Opry, the longest standing member of the Grand Ole Opry, I want to say. Yeah, he's been there for decades. Lila McCann in just a minute, and Gary Allen.
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Dan Seals, especially for our cowboys and working cowboys and ranchers. We love you, and God must be a cowboy at heart. Here's Mary Chapin. I feel lucky.

0: Ronnie Millsap and Prisoner of the Highway. Hey, more favorites on the way with Sarah Evans, one that'll take you back, and Diamond Rio all next.
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0: Marty and the guys from Diamond Rio and the story of Norma Jean Riley. Hey, on the way, Rick Trevino in just a couple of minutes and some stuff from Garth, who's getting ready to do one of those big arena tours. Man, that is going to be huge.
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0: with one of the best smiles in all of country music, Rick Trevino, and Running Out of Reasons to Run. I'm Linda heading out. You have a great rest of your day. We'll talk again, good Lord willing, tomorrow. Find me on Facebook. Come on by and say hi. Just look for Country Radio Linda next time you're on Facebook.
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She gave it her best shot. It's Merle Haggard's Mama Tried with Trisha Yearwood, the O'Kanes, and also George Strait coming up in just a matter of minutes on his Pawn Shop guitar tour this summer. Here's Tim.

0: It's one thing to say you're casting that romance aside. It's another to change how you feel. It's the O'Kanes. I can't stop my heart from loving you. Today's July the 22nd, John Leguizamo's 66th birthday. Also with birthdays today, Selena Gomez, David Spade, Don Henley, Danny Glover, and Prince George. He turns 13. Alex Trebek's birthday is today as well. Born the 22nd of July in 1940.
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0: Producer Jimmy Bowen initially thought that Conway Twitty had lost his mind, covering a song that was a huge pop hit only a year earlier by the Pointer Sisters. Conway was on point, though. Included on the album Southern Comfort, that song shot to the top of the country charts and became his 20th number one hit. And Jimmy Bowen, well, he came around. On the way, some Alan Jackson and Tanya Tucker.
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0: It's Queen of My Double Wide Trailer from Sammy Kershaw, helping to support that royalty by working on not one, not two, but three albums this summer. And that's in addition to being on the Roots and Boots tour, along with Colin Ray and also Aaron Tippin. And he's working on an autobiography as well. He's a busy guy. We got some Eddie Rabbit and Billy Currington coming up for you next, right here.
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It's kind of like writing your name in wet cement. Once it dries, it's sticking around, though you may hope it'll fade away. It's Steve Warner and your memory. She says she is having a blast this summer on her Raised on Radio tour, along with Melissa Etheridge. Here's Winona Judd.

0: it's kind of funny sometimes when and where you get inspired to write a song. She was sitting in the audience at an award show, and her name didn't get called. It's Roseanne Cash, and I don't know why you don't want me. On the way here in just a bit, some Alabama, Brooks and Dunn, and Tracy Byrd.
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0: The title cut of his album, I'm From the Country, and a top five hit for Tracy Byrd, Good Morning. And whether you are from the country or you've just discovered the great music we play here, our tent's big enough for everybody. Thanks so much for having us along this morning. Today is the 22nd of July. It's National Hammock Day. It's also Mango Day, BLT Sandwich Day, and it's Summer Leisure Day. We got some Tom T. Hall coming up and also George Jones for you.
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6: 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And when you walk through our doors, you'll be met with compassion,

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0: It Stars Over Texas from Tracy Lawrence. Good morning. Back when gasoline was 31 cents a gallon of milk was a buck, a loaf of bread was 20 cents, a new home cost you $12,500, and you could get into a new car for under $3,000, Bill Anderson became a member of the Grand Ole Opry. He did so on the 22nd of July in 1961, this date in country music history. And here in 2026, Bill is now the longest-serving member of the show's history. He's been an Opry member for 65 years. John Michael Montgomery and Ronnie Millsap are coming up.
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It's Good Hearted Woman from Waylon Jennings and Willie Nelson. Willie continues on his Outlaw Music Festival tour, playing mainly dates in California through the balance of the summer. He'll be heading to the East Coast later this fall as he heads to Virginia Beach, Virginia for his Farm Aid concert, that happening towards the end of September. George Strait and John Barry are coming up in just a bit. Here's Dwight Yoakam. Yeah.

0: According to some studies, about 50% of us will try to reignite a romance that went south and give it another try, often asking that question along the way, what's in it for me this time? It's John Barry, coming up some Little Texas, and also the Oak Ridge Boys.
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0: It's one of her classics, The Greatest Man I Never Knew, from Reba McEntire. 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

0: Joe Diffie was already on fire with his debut album, A Thousand Winding Roads, when the song became his second consecutive number one hit. If the devil danced in empty pockets, he'd be having a ball in mind. We got some Shenandoah coming up, and we'll also hear from Lady A in just a bit.
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0: 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Good day. It's Wednesday, July 22nd. Up next, local news. Man to check of your weather forecast. I'm Gregory Scott reporting. Bond Cattle Country. Primary election day yesterday in the state of Arizona. District 1 Representative Selena Bliss and Quan Nguyen are big winners in their primary election race. Unofficial results from Yavapai County show Bliss and Nguyen receiving 42% of the vote, while challenger Sean Wildman received 16%. Bliss and Nguyen, who represent Yavapai and Coconino counties, are heading to the November 3rd general election to face Democrat challenger Sandy Zelicki. Also yesterday, District 1 Senator Mark Fincham ran unopposed, but he will face Democrat Christine Dargan in the general election. Congressman Eli Crane, also unopposed, faces Democrat Jonathan Nez. Camp Verde Mayor Marie Moore is leading Wiley Klein in the race for District 2 supervisor. Meanwhile, some local election results still being tabulated.
1: Unofficial results in Dewey-Humboldt show former Mayor John Hughes is leading Kendall Moline in the mayor's race, and three votes separate Councilman Terry Nolan and Robert Davis, while Ashley Preston is two votes behind Davis in the race for three council seats. Councilwoman Denise Rogers is 50 votes behind Nolan, while Councilman Jason Chisholm is 30 votes behind her. In Chino Valley, Mayor Tom Armstrong, Councilman John Stankiewicz, and Cole Swearingen ran unopposed. In Prescott Valley, Mayor Cal Palaguta has a 654-vote lead over challenger Lawrence Nigel, and Councilwoman Kim Lopez has a 140-vote lead over challenger Jason Thornton for Lopez's two-year term. In the race for two four-year terms, Councilwoman Kendall Schumacher leads Councilwoman Michael Greer by 113 votes. Greer leads former Councilman Charles Abels by 35 votes. The Yavapai County Elections Department will now start processing about 11,000 late, early, and provisional ballots. I'm Bill Monroe reporting.
0: Portion of the Boat Creek Canyon and the Slidewalk Swimming Area are both closed due to flooding. The recent 27,000-acre pocket fire has left burn scars. Michelle Thompson with the State Parks Department explains that the closures come at a bad time, namely swimming peak season.
2: What we've seen at Slide Rock State Park is just a lot of tree limbs and rocks, dirt, tons of ash all coming down.
3: The Forest Service has closed down those portions of Oak Creek.
0: Thompson clarifies what's open and what's closed.
2: Slide Rock State Park is not closed, but the swimming area is. So visitors are still able to go to Slide Rock State Park. They're just not able to go down into the Oak Creek swimming area and get in the water.
0: And more monsoon storms swept through the area yesterday. Meteorologist Justin Jandro says there were powerful winds.
4: Had some gusts close to 60 miles an hour up there. And this is multiple days going on one after the other. So we're looking at another active day today.
0: Jandro explains the heavy rainfall has increased the flooding risk throughout the area.
4: There was some very heavy rain, multiple areas, quite a few of the creeks and rivers have gone up, the Little Colorado rivers, a few areas, up to 3,000 cubic feet per second, which is a pretty good flow.
0: In Dewey-Humboldt, the low water crossing at Prescott Street and Lazy River Drive is closed due to high water flow upstream. Drivers are advised not to attempt to cross. The gates will be opened back up once the road is safe to cross again. A Dewey-Humboldt man has been convicted of aggravated assault on a No Kings protester. The protest was held on July 4, 2025, on Highway 69 near Center Court in Prescott Valley. 65-year-old Philip Delaney approached the protest and called 911 to report the protesters had affixed signs to a metal railing. Witnesses had reported Delaney then started approaching various protesters and attempting to engage with them, but he was ignored. Delaney approached a 66-year-old woman, leaning in close to her face and started yelling at her. The woman raised a small protest sign in front of her face, which bumped the brim of Delaney's hat because he was so close to her. He reportedly punched the woman and shoved her back, causing her to fall and hit her head on the metal railing. The victim lost consciousness and suffered a serious concussion, and when her 74-year-old husband jumped in to protect her, he was punched as well. Last Friday, a Yavapai County jury found Delaney guilty of aggravated assault, assault, and disorderly conduct. Sentencing is scheduled for August 24th. 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

It's the Judds and their 11th number one hit from the album Heartland. It's Turn It Loose, Winona, and also Melissa Etheridge on the Raised On Radio Tour this summer. Tim McGraw, Alabama, and also Dolly Parton are coming up in just a bit. Here's Alan Jackson.

0: It's Alabama's Old Flame, a song that was written by Mac McAnally and Donnie Lowry. But only after they finished their game of Frisbee, they made a pact that after they reached 100 catches in a row, they'd sit down and put pen to paper to write the song. And it just played on your radio, so obviously that all came about. The song, a huge hit for Alabama. Good morning. Coming up, some Dolly Parton and also Brooks and Dunn.
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0: Don Williams recorded the song originally. It's found on his album Visions, but it was never released as a single. But 4 years later, it became the title track of the album, I'll Need Someone to Hold Me When I Cry, and a top five hit for Janie Fricke. We got Martina McBride and Conway Twitty just around the corner here.
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0: It's the title cut of the album, Charlie Rich and Rollin' with the Flow, a song that can hit you a bit different depending on which side of 30 you're on. That can seem like a big number before you hit 30, but once you're on the other side, you just keep on rolling with the flow. Some David Lee Murphy and Tanya Tucker are coming up here in just a bit.
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6: Mule fanciers are quick to point out the differences between the mind of a mule and its short-eared cousin, the horse. But physically, there are numerous differences, too, some of which affect how they are best trained. For example, the bit, which is so common in controlling horses, is not nearly as effective with mules, according to mule trainer Steve Edwards.
9: A mule cares more about his nose than he does his mouth. 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But when it comes down to his nose, that nose is extremely sensitive. I can get more done with a rope halter and a hackmore in a shorter amount of time, if one has not been touched, than I can with a snaffle bit.
6: These devices allow pressure to be placed on the bridge of the mule's nose. 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I'm Rick Lamb, and this has been the Horse Show Minute. Ride safely.
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1: 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Good morning. It's just after 8 o'clock and time now for a check of news and weather. 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
2: 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It's Wednesday, July 22nd. Up next, local news and a check of your weather forecast. I'm Gregory Scott reporting on Cattle Country. Primary election day yesterday in the state of Arizona. District 1 Representative Selena Bliss and Quan Nguyen are big winners in their primary election race. Unofficial results from Yavapai County show Bliss and Nguyen receiving 42% of the vote, while challenger Sean Wildman received 16%. Bliss and Nguyen, who represent Yavapai and Coconino counties, are heading to the November 3rd general election to face Democrat challenger Sandy Zelicki. Also yesterday, District 1 Senator Mark Fincham ran unopposed, but he will face Democrat Christine Dargan in the general election. Congressman Eli Crane, also unopposed, faces Democrat Jonathan Nez. Camp Verde Mayor Marie Moore is leading Wiley Klein in the race for District 2 Supervisor. Meanwhile, some local election results still being tabulated.
4: Prescott Mayor Cal Palaguta appears to have fought off a challenge from first-time candidate Lawrence Nagel, and John Hughes will return as Mayor of Dewey Humboldt. State Representatives Quan Nguyen and Selena Bliss won the primary races easily over challenger Shondell Wildman. The District 2 Supervisor special election goes to Marie Moore over Wiley Klein. Gary Thompson won the mayor's race in Camp Verde, while Christopher Dowell, Debbie Wilden, and Scott Ellis won seats on the Cottonwood City Council. On the Prescott Valley Town Council, Kendall Schumacher and Michael Greer have kept their seats as challenger Chuck Abels fell short. The Yavapai County Elections Department will now start processing about 11,000 late, early, and provisional ballots. I'm Bill Monroe reporting.
2: Portion of the Oak Creek Canyon and the Slidewalk Swimming Area are both closed due to flooding. The recent 27,000-acre pocket fire has left burn scars. Michelle Thompson with the State Parks Department explains that the closures come at a bad time, namely swimming peak season.
5: What we've seen at Slide Rock State Park is just a lot of tree limbs and rocks, dirt, tons of ash all coming down. The Forest Service has closed down those portions of Oak Creek.
2: Thompson clarifies what's open and what's closed.
5: Slide Rock State Park is not closed, but the swimming area is. So visitors are still able to go to Slide Rock State Park. They're just not able to go down into the Oak Creek swimming area and get in the water.
2: And more monsoon storms swept through the area yesterday. Meteorologist Justin Jandro says there were powerful winds.
6: Had some gusts close to 60 miles an hour up there. And this is multiple days going on, one after the other. So we're looking at another active day today.
2: Jandro explains the heavy rainfall has increased the flooding risk throughout the area.
6: There was some very heavy rain, multiple areas, quite a few of the creeks and rivers have gone up, the Little Colorado rivers, a few areas, up to 3,000 cubic feet per second, which is a pretty good flow.
2: In Dewey Humboldt, the low water crossing at Prescott Street and Lazy River Drive is closed due to high water flow upstream. Drivers are advised not to attempt to cross. The gates will be opened back up once the road is safe to cross again. A Dewey Humboldt man has been convicted of aggravated assault on a No Kings protester. The protest was held on July 4, 2025, on Highway 69 near Center Court in Prescott Valley. 65-year-old Philip Delaney approached the protest and called 911 to report the protesters had affixed signs to a metal railing. Witnesses had reported Delaney then started approaching various protesters and attempting to engage with them, but he was ignored. Delaney approached a 66-year-old woman, leaning in close to her face and started yelling at her. The woman raised a small protest
7: protest sign in front of her face, which bumped the brim of Delaney's hat because he was so close to her. He reportedly punched the woman and shoved her back, causing her to fall and hit her head on the metal railing. The victim lost consciousness and suffered a serious concussion, and when her 74-year-old husband jumped in to protect her, he was punched as well. 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
7: In your Cattle Country weather forecast, flash flood watches in effect for most areas of Yavapai County. Chino Valley, Prescott Valley, Dewey Humboldt, the Prescott area with a 60% chance of precipitation. High temperatures in the low 80s, just light breezes except around storms. Ditto for Cottonwood in the Verde Valley with a 50% chance of thunder showers. Partly sunny and 92 the high. The threat of rainfall continues on through the evening with another 60% chance of showers and a 30 to 40% chance of rain in Wednesday's forecast.
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0: Well, I'd say that's a good old road to be on right there, the dirt road. And that, of course, Sawyer Brown helping us out. Dogs are just amazing. It just amazes me what they can do and how they think and so forth. There's a study came out, found that dogs have the inborn ability to sense the mental state of humans. Essentially, what they could do is mind read their owner's minds and adjust their behavior accordingly. Now, researchers discovered, too, that cats also have this ability, but really do nothing about it because they're just not that into you. That last part, I just threw that in. But doesn't that seem true? Back to it, Kenny Chesney. She's got it all coming up for you pretty quick.
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4: 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The History of the Public Library is being held on August 4th at 6 p.m. at the Prescott Public Library. Find out interesting facts about the library, like the Prescott Public Library used to check out animals to children, or that the sidewalk in front of the Carnegie Library on Gurley Street was poured by a chain gang. 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

0: Very curious, just kind of wondering, do you ever think of me? And that, of course, Keith Whitley. Boy, I tell you, getting back to the country hits you want. We'll have them lined out and ready to go for you. But it's a powerful one right there from Keith. Stay with me now, Doug Stone. In a moment or two, a jukebox with a country song is what he's trying to find. And Sylvia, going to be waiting in the wings as well.
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0: You can look all over the place. You ain't going to find it. Oh, that kind of love right there is as wonderful and just as stable as can be. I crossed my heart. That, of course, George Strait. And I like the way he's singing that thing. Back to it, Hank Williams Jr. All my rowdy friends have settled on down. We'll have that for you pretty quick right around the bend.
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2: 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It's just after 9 a.m. and time now for a check of news and weather. 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
3: 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Up next, local news and a check of your weather forecast. I'm Gregory Scott reporting. Bond Cattle Country. Primary election day yesterday in the state of Arizona. District 1 Representative Selena Bliss and Quan Nguyen are big winners in their primary election race. Unofficial results from Yavapai County show Bliss and Nguyen receiving 42% of the vote, while challenger Sean Wildman received 16%. Bliss and Nguyen, who represent Yavapai and Coconino counties, are heading to the November 3rd general election to face Democrat challenger Sandy Zelicki. Also yesterday, District 1 Senator Mark Fincham ran unopposed, but he will face Democrat Christine Dargan in the general election. Congressman Eli Crane, also unopposed, faces Democrat Jonathan Nez. Camp Verde Mayor Marie Moore is leading Wiley Klein in the race for District 2 Supervisor. Meanwhile, some local election results still being tabulated.
5: Unofficial results from Election Day show that voters, by and large, are staying the course. Prescott Valley Mayor Kel Palguda appears to have fought off a challenge from first-time candidate Lawrence Nagel, and John Hughes will return as mayor of Dewey-Humboldt. State Representatives Quan Nguyen and Selena Bliss won their primary races easily over challenger Sean Del Wildman. The District 2 Supervisor special election goes to Marie Moore over Wiley Klein. Gary Thompson won the mayor's race in Camp Verde, while Christopher Dowell, Debbie Wilden, and Scott Ellis won seats on the Cottonwood City Council. On the Prescott Valley Town Council, Kendall Schumacher and Michael Greer have kept the seats as challenger Chuck Abels fell short by 8 votes. Kim Lopez was defeated by Jason Thornton. Sedona Mayor Brian Foltz returns with Tony Hauserman, Melissa Dunn, and Gene Billett winning council seats. I'm Greg Paul reporting.
6: I'm Bill Monroe reporting.
3: Portion of the Oak Creek Canyon and the Slidewalk swimming area are both closed due to flooding. The recent 27,000-acre pocket fire has left burn scars. Michelle Thompson with the State Parks Department explains that the closures come at a bad time, namely swimming peak season.
7: What we've seen at Slidewalk State Park is just a lot of tree limbs and rocks, dirt, tons of ash all coming down.
8: The Forest Service has closed down those portions of Oak Creek.
3: Thompson clarifies what's open and what's closed.
7: Slide Rock State Park is not closed, but the swimming area is. So visitors are still able to go to Slide Rock State Park. They're just not able to go down into the Oak Creek swimming area and get in the water.
3: And more monsoon storms swept through the area yesterday. Meteorologist Justin Jandro says there were powerful winds.
9: Had some gusts close to 60 miles an hour up there. And this is multiple days going on, one after the other. So we're looking at another active day today.
3: Jandro explains the heavy rainfall has increased the flooding risk throughout the area.
9: There was some very heavy rain, multiple areas. Quite a few of the creeks and rivers have gone up. The Little Colorado rivers, a few areas, up to 3,000 cubic feet per second, which is a pretty good flow.
3: In Dewey-Humboldt, the low water crossing at Prescott Street and Lazy River Drive is closed due to high water flow upstream. Drivers are advised not to attempt to cross. The gates will be opened back up once the road is safe to cross again. A Dewey-Humboldt man has been convicted of aggravated assault on a No Kings protester. The protest was held on July 4, 2025, on Highway 69 near Center Court in Prescott Valley. 65-year-old Philip Delaney approached the protest and called 911 to report the protesters had affixed signs to a metal railing. Witnesses had reported Delaney then started approaching various protesters and attempting to engage with them, but he was ignored. Delaney approached a 66-year-old woman, leaning in close to her face and started yelling at her. The woman raised a small protest
10: protest sign in front of her face, which bumped the brim of Delaney's hat because he was so close to her. He reportedly punched the woman and shoved her back, causing her to fall and hit her head on the metal railing. The victim lost consciousness and suffered a serious concussion, and when her 74-year-old husband jumped in to protect her, he was punched as well. 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
12: In your cattle country weather forecast, flash flood watches in effect for most areas of Yavapai County. Chino Valley, Prescott Valley, Dewey Humboldt, the Prescott area with a 60% chance of precipitation. High temperatures in the low 80s, just light breezes except around storms. Ditto for Cottonwood and the Verde Valley with a 50% chance of thunder showers. Partly sunny and 92 the high. The threat of rainfall continues on through the evening with another 60% chance of showers and a 30 to 40% chance of rain in Wednesday's forecast. Shower activity tapering off for the last half of the week, only a 10% chance of showers and thunderstorms over the weekend. And that's your outlook. 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

0: Oh, I've been guilty of doing that a time or two in my life, probably more than that. How about you? The Judds and Cry Myself to Sleep. Back to it in a little bit, but interesting about plastic surgery and social media. And if you didn't know about this, let me kind of explain what's going on. Social media and photo editing apps seem to be fueling interest in plastic surgery, of all things, right there. Doctors even see Snapchat dysmorphia, they call it. That's where patients want procedures that make them look like they're filtered selfies. And boy, there's quite a few on there. I wouldn't want to look like some of those, that's for sure. This is back in 2019, a few years back, 3.5 billion people use social media right there. Plenty of pressure to look digitally perfect. And there's a lot of folks trying to go that direction. But you ever notice some of these folks, when you see the before and after, you kind of wonder, is that the same person?
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0: Boy, it'll take you in your mind right there. It kind of make you feel like you're right there with them, too, as they're traveling to Leukenbach, Texas. Waylon Jennings and some great assistants right there from Willie Nelson, the redheaded stranger, helping out Waylon. Back to a David Ball. Got a little thinking problem. We'll have that lined out and ready to go. And if I can get some more in for you after him, I'll try my bestest for sure.
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1: In your Cattle Country weather forecast, a slight chance of monsoon showers and thunderstorms today. Chino Valley, Prescott Valley, Dewey Humboldt, the Prescott area with just a 30% chance of precipitation. Only a 10% chance in Cottonwood in the Verde Valley. A 40% chance in Cottonwood in the Verde Valley. A high of 93 there. Mid-80s in the Prescott Quad Cities. Very slight 10% chance of rain overnight. And no chance tomorrow. High temperatures in the low 90s in the Prescott area. Back into the triple digits in Cottonwood in the Verde Valley. And looking at sunny and hot right on through the weekend. With another chance of precipitation rolling in Sunday afternoon. That's forecast. 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

2 hours of pushing. True story going on right here. Johnny Lee giving you his version of it. Michael Martin Murphy wrote it, and I think you're going to enjoy as it's being sung. Sing along with him, Johnny Lee and Cherokee Fiddle.

0: Quite the story about that roundabout way right there. And that, of course, King George, George Strait, right here at the station with the best country hits around. One study came out of college students found that it's better to be barefaced at the gym, talking about no makeup. As a matter of fact, participants were, they wore foundation on half of their faces right there and left the other side clean. And the researchers found that wearing makeup could block pores as you sweat and lower the natural oil levels on the skin, too. So something important right there to keep in mind. These two factors, they said, could cause spots and dryness. So the best advice, well, for skin health, it's just best to exercise with your makeup removed. Will that happen? Probably not, but I'm just passing that along for you. Tim McGraw on the way for you with Something Like That and Diamond Rio waiting in the wings.
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0: Well, doggone it, it's only make-believe. There you go with Ronnie McDowell. Boy, providing a nice country favorite right there for sure. Speaking about her baby, my baby loves me. That's a good old statement coming up from Martina McBride and soon to follow, Eddie Raven for you.
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0: Well, doggone it, you might think so, but old bottom line right there, this ain't no thinking thing for sure. Trace Atkins helping us out right there. Back to it. Boy, it has definitely arrived, but the name of the song is Summer's Coming. We'll have that from Clint Black just moments away. Try to get some more in for you right after him as well.
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1: In your cattle country weather forecast, a slight chance of monsoon showers and thunderstorms today. Chino Valley, Prescott Valley, Dewey Humboldt, the Prescott area with just a 30% chance of precipitation. Only a 10% chance in Cottonwood in the Verde Valley. A 40% chance in Cottonwood in the Verde Valley. A high of 93 there. Mid-80s in the Prescott Quad Cities. Very slight 10% chance of rain overnight. And no chance tomorrow. High temperatures in the low 90s in the Prescott area. Back into the triple digits in Cottonwood in the Verde Valley. And looking at sunny and hot right on through the weekend. With another chance of precipitation rolling in Sunday afternoon. That's forecast. 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

0: 14, nothing wrong with that invite right there. Lady laid down, if you want to take him up on it. That, of course, John Conley. They say to live comfortably in a big city in this country, you're going to need to make about $96,500 a year. Now, that's according to research they came out with. And that's how much income one person needs to afford housing. We're talking groceries, transportation, entertainment, things like that, as well as paying off debt and saving money in one of the 99 largest U.S. cities. So I don't think I'd like to go that route. But the number skyrockets to $235,000 for a two-parent household supporting two kids, which in this day and age, that does not surprise me one iota.
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0: Durin tootin', it couldn't have been any better, any sweeter right there. Johnny Duncan and Janie Fricke side by side. Boy, talent like that, you cannot go wrong at all. In a moment or two, Alan Jackson swinging us back and kicking off another great set of country favorites for you with Chattahoochee, not that far away.
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0: Doggone it, I don't blame him for asking something like that. Maybe it's happened to you too, with somebody in your life kind of affecting you the same way as Ronnie. Don't you ever get tired of hurting me. What a title right there. In a moment or two, I just want to dance with you. Yep, on the way, George Strait kind of lead us that direction. And if I can get some more for you right after George, I'll try my bestest for sure. Count on it.
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0: 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Good day. It's Wednesday, July 22nd. Up next, local news and a check of your weather forecast. I'm Gregory Scott reporting. Bond Cattle Country. Primary election day yesterday in the state of Arizona. District 1 Representative Selena Bliss and Quan Nguyen are big winners in their primary election race. Unofficial results from Yavapai County show Bliss and Nguyen receiving 42% of the vote, while challenger Sean Wildman received 16%. Bliss and Nguyen, who represent Yavapai and Coconino counties, are heading to the November 3rd general election to face Democrat challenger Sandy Zelicki. Also yesterday, District 1 Senator Mark Fincham ran unopposed, but he will face Democrat Christine Dargan in the general election. Congressman Eli Crane, also unopposed, faces Democrat Jonathan Nez. Camp Verde Mayor Marie Moore is leading Wiley Klein in the race for District 2 Supervisor. Meanwhile, some local election results still being tabulated.
1: Unofficial results from Election Day show that voters, by and large, are staying the course. Prescott Valley Mayor Kel Palguda appears to have fought off a challenge from first-time candidate Lawrence Nagel, and John Hughes will return as mayor of Dewey-Humboldt. State Representatives Quan Nguyen and Selena Bliss won their primary races easily over challenger Sean Del Wildman. The District 2 Supervisor Special Election goes to Marie Moore over Wiley Klein. Gary Thompson won the mayor's race in Camp Verde, while Christopher Dowell, Debbie Wilden, and Scott Ellis won seats on the Cottonwood City Council. On the Prescott Valley Town Council, Kendall Schumacher and Michael Greer have kept the seats as challenger Chuck Abels fell short by 8 votes. Kim Lopez was defeated by Jason Thornton. Sedona Mayor Brian Fultz returns with Tony Hauserman, Melissa Dunn, and Gene Billett winning council seats. I'm Greg Paul reporting.
2: I'm Bill Monroe reporting.
0: A portion of the Boat Creek Canyon and the Slidewalk swimming area are both closed due to flooding. The recent 27,000-acre pocket fire has left burn scars. Michelle Thompson with the State Parks Department explains that the closures come at a bad time, namely swimming peak season.
3: What we've seen at Slidewalk State Park is just a lot of tree limbs and rocks, dirt, tons of ash all coming down. The Forest Service has closed down those portions of Oak Creek.
0: Thompson clarifies what's open and what's closed.
3: Slide Rock State Park is not closed, but the swimming area is. So visitors are still able to go to Slide Rock State Park. They're just not able to go down into the Oak Creek swimming area and get in the water.
0: And more monsoon storms swept through the area yesterday. Meteorologist Justin Jandro says there were powerful winds.
4: Had some gusts close to 60 miles an hour up there. And this is multiple days going on, one after the other. So we're looking at another active day today.
0: Jandro explains the heavy rainfall has increased the flooding risk throughout the area.
4: There was some very heavy rain, multiple areas, quite a few of the creeks and rivers have gone up, the Little Colorado rivers, a few areas, up to 3,000 cubic feet per second, which is a pretty good flow.
0: In Dewey-Humboldt, the low water crossing at Prescott Street and Lazy River Drive is closed due to high water flow upstream. Drivers are advised not to attempt to cross. The gates will be opened back up once the road is safe to cross again. A Dewey-Humboldt man has been convicted of aggravated assault on a No Kings protester. The protest was held on July 4th, 2025, on Highway 69 near Center Court in Prescott Valley. 65-year-old Philip Delaney approached the protest and called 911 to report the protesters had affixed signs to a metal railing. Witnesses had reported Delaney then started approaching various protesters and attempting to engage with them, but he was ignored. Delaney approached a 66-year-old woman, leaning in close to her face and started yelling at her. The woman raised a small protest sign in front of her face, which bumped the brim of Delaney's hat because he was so close to her. He reportedly punched the woman and shoved her back, causing her to fall and hit her head on the metal railing. The victim lost consciousness and suffered a serious concussion, and when her 74-year-old husband jumped in to protect her, he was punched as well. 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
0: In your Cattle Country weather forecast, a slight chance of monsoon showers and thunderstorms today. Chino Valley, Prescott Valley, Dewey Humboldt, the Prescott area with just a 30% chance of precipitation. Only a 10% chance in Cottonwood and the Verde Valley. A 40% chance in Cottonwood and the Verde Valley. A high of 93 there. Mid-80s in the Prescott Quad Cities. Very slight 10% chance of rain overnight. And no chance tomorrow. High temperatures in the low 90s in the Prescott area. Back into the triple digits in Cottonwood and the Verde Valley. And looking at sunny and hot right on through the weekend with another chance of precipitation rolling in Sunday afternoon. That's your forecast. 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
1: Gotta tell you, this is a powerful tune right here from Kenny Rogers, Tomb of the Unknown Love. 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

0: pretending.
1: Well, I'd agree with that. Bottom line right there, so much for pretending. That, of course, Brian White, and getting back to him in a moment or two. Ladies, this is probably for you, and maybe some of the gentlemen might feel the same way, but for you ladies, one survey found that slightly over half of women say showers are the only me time that they get on any given day right there. And a little over two-thirds of women feel like they can do anything after a good shower right there. And it gives them quite a boost, confidence boost. They say it lasts for more than 4 hours. So to upgrade their showers, well, many women play some soothing music. They use aromatherapy products, things like that, and massage with some lotion once they get out. Ladies, that true for you? Going that direction right there? Well, I tell you, sometimes that me time just go a long, long way for sure. I think I'd agree with that as well.
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0: Well, I never get tired of playing that song and listening to it. One of my all-time favorites by that gentleman, The Weeknd. Boy, I can see everything going on with that, too. And, of course, Hoosier Boy, Steve Warner, as a matter of fact. Back to it, Better Things to Do with Terry Clark and that long list she'll be going over. Running down that list in a moment or two, and soon to follow, the Desert Rose Band for you as well.
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0: Right there on his mind all the time, as a matter of fact. And boy, I tell you, that's a powerful tune right there. I Think About You. That, of course, Colin Ray helping us out. All My Rowdy Friends Are Coming Over Tonight. We'll have that for you with Hank Williams Jr. Get ready for a big old party for sure. Right around the corner, got it lined out and ready to go for you.
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2: In your Cattle Country weather forecast, a slight chance of monsoon showers and thunderstorms today. Chino Valley, Prescott Valley, Dewey Humboldt, the Prescott area with just a 30% chance of precipitation. Only a 10% chance in Cottonwood and the Verde Valley. A 40% chance in Cottonwood and the Verde Valley. A high of 93 there. Mid-80s in the Prescott Quad Cities. Very slight 10% chance of rain overnight. And no chance tomorrow. High temperatures in the low 90s in the Prescott area. Back into the triple digits in Cottonwood and the Verde Valley. And looking at sunny and hot right on through the weekend. With another chance of precipitation rolling in Sunday afternoon. That's forecast. 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

Tanya Tucker. 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When the sun

0: Randy Owen and Alabama cruising on down that Tennessee River, Hump Day Wednesday with Jim West. And on the way, some Alan Jackson talking about his little bitty house, little bitty dog, car, and everything else in his life. But not till after George Strait and Kenny Chesney.
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0: A little bitty house and a little bitty car, a little bitty dog and a little bitty yard. Boy, we've all been there, right? Alan Jackson with a song that Tom T. Hall wrote, Little Bitty.
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0: Got to be the only one. It's Dolly Parton. Dolly, of course, getting set sometime this fall to cut the ribbon on the brand new Storyteller Hotel and her Coat of Many Colors Museum, which will be set to open up in that hotel sometime in fall in Nashville. Going to be a big time.
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1: In your Cattle Country weather forecast, a slight chance of monsoon showers and thunderstorms today. Chino Valley, Prescott Valley, Dewey Humboldt, the Prescott area with just a 30% chance of precipitation. Only a 10% chance in Cottonwood and the Verde Valley. A 40% chance in Cottonwood and the Verde Valley. A high of 93 there. Mid-80s in the Prescott Quad Cities. Very slight 10% chance of rain overnight. And no chance tomorrow. High temperatures in the low 90s in the Prescott area. Back into the triple digits in Cottonwood and the Verde Valley. And looking at sunny and hot right on through the weekend. With another chance of precipitation rolling in Sunday afternoon. That's forecast. 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
3: 3 o'clock in the morning, and it looks like it's gonna be another sleepless night. I've been

Crystal Gale, talking in your sleep, Jim West, Hump Day Wednesday. Well, the Outlaw Music Festival is underway, runs through the month of August, and one of the next big gigs coming up for Willie Nelson and family, including Lucas Nelson, his son, and let's see who else, Sheryl Crow, and others will be coming up on, August the 18th in Maryland Heights, Missouri, at the Hollywood Casino.

0: It's your favorite classic country. We play it every day. Serve up a daily dose of it. There's Shania Twain, Jim West on the way. We have music from Blake Shelton, early hit called Austin. We got music from Jody Messina and Janie Fricke.
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0: Oh, my goodness, what a career Janie Fricke has had. Indiana girl, moved to Nashville back in the day to sing demos and jingles, which led to a recording contract, some number one hits, and songs like that. Janie Fricke, and let's stop talking about it. A Hump Day Wednesday with Jim. Some more Brooks and Dunn, Kenny Rogers, and more on the way.
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0: Well, it sure is a hump day Wednesday, and it's a sure love as well from Hal Ketchum. Hey, Jim West here. Good afternoon. I'm a little hungry. Got a hankering for some chocolate pie and go swinging with John Anderson here next.
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1: In your Cattle Country weather forecast, Chino Valley, Prescott Valley, Dewey Humboldt, and the Prescott area calling for a slight chance of showers overnight tonight. That's going to stick around into tomorrow. Expect an overnight low of 67 tonight with a high tomorrow of 90, 93 for the high on Friday. In the Verde Valley, 70 tonight with a high tomorrow of 98, 101 for the high on Friday. That's your forecast. 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

Oh, honey, open the door. It's blazing hot out here. Got to get in some air conditioning. Thank you very much. Ricky Skaggs and Jim West along with Tim McGraw. Where that green grass grows.

0: Gotta have a big old brew and a little old you. Boy, I'm thirsty and looking forward to hanging out. There's Mel McDaniel with Jim West. Boy, it is a hump day Wednesday. Some folks celebrating birthdays in the world of music, country music. Don Henley from the Eagles. Don Henley having a birthday today. Singer Sonia Isaac also celebrating. Oh, boy, one of the great guitar pickers and session guys. Guitar player Richard Bennett is having a birthday today. And personally, a good friend of mine that has been a mentor to me in country radio, oh, for probably 30 or 40 years, a man that hired me many years ago in the 80s, and I'm certainly grateful for it, country radio programmer Larry Daniels is celebrating a birthday today. On a personal note, happy birthday, Larry. Sure love you, buddy.
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0: I'm just living on love and three cups of coffee here this afternoon trying to keep things going. Alan Jackson, of course, Classic Country with Jim West on the way, some Hank Jr. and Tammy Wynette, Stand By Your Man. Yeah, never know what Classic Country song we're going to play next.
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0: Yeah, the man had a string of number one hits in the 90s. 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
2: 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Up next, news headlines and a check of your weather forecast. I'm Lindsay Draper reporting for KDDL. A portion of Oak Creek Canyon and the Slide Rock Swimming Area are both closed due to flooding.
3: The recent 27,000-acre pocket fire has left burn scars. Michelle Thompson with the State Park Department explains the closures come during a bad time, namely swimming peak season.
4: What we've seen at Slide Rock State Park is just a lot of tree limbs and rocks, dirt, tons of ash all coming down. The Forest Service has closed down those portions of Oak Creek.
3: Thompson clarifies what's open and what's closed.
4: Slide Rock State Park is not closed, but the swimming area is. So visitors are still able to go to Slide Rock State Park. They're just not able to go down into the Oak Creek swimming area and get in the water.
3: Cottonwood is among the municipalities that has lifted fire restrictions. Although there aren't any more restrictions, residents and visitors are encouraged to remain vigilant and continue practicing responsible fire safety. I'm Bill Monroe reporting.
2: 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Central Arizona Fire and Medical Authority officials have announced they are approved to offer these benefits to eligible veterans through on-the-job training programs. 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Participants may be eligible to receive GI Bill benefits while completing approved training requirements and earning a competitive salary and benefits package. Central Arizona Fire and Medical Authority officials anticipate opening applications for entry-level firefighters this fall. Applicants must possess current emergency medical technician and CPR certifications, a valid candidate physical ability test, and a valid driver's license. For more information as to when the recruitment process opens, visit cazfire.gov. 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
2: In your cattle country weather forecast, Chino Valley, Prescott Valley, Dewey Humboldt, and the Prescott area calling for a slight chance of showers overnight tonight. That's going to stick around into tomorrow. Expect an overnight low of 67 tonight with a high tomorrow of 90, 93 for the high on Friday. In the Verde Valley, 70 tonight with a high tomorrow of 98, 101 for the high on Friday. That's your forecast. 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
2: We are always proud to honor the heritage of classic country. Love the duets that Conway and Loretta did back in the day. There's one of them. Louisiana Woman to Mississippi Man from Conway Twitty, Loretta Lynn with Jim Weston, Ronnie Milsap.

0: No doubt we've all burned a few bridges in the past, I think, right? Sometimes justifiable, other times regrettable. And burning those bridges, there's Kix and Ronnie. It's Brooks and Dunn.
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0: Yeah, there it is, the song that launched the career of George Strait in the spring of 1981. Song co-written by Dean Dillon, one of the big songwriters in Nashville. 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

0: Oh, come on, baby. Let's drive south, even though it's doggone hot and sweaty and humid out there. We're having a humidity festival together and driving south from Susie Boggess, one of the most recent inductees into the Grand Ole Opry.
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